across the ocean. I burned some bridges on the way. 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Just so

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1: 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I won't cry about you anymore. 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It's not even the weekend, and I'm wearing that dress I can't afford.

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Oh my, my, oh my, my love. I take one look at you, you're taking me out.

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1: Tony Bob. Play the radio with the best music.